Though this season of her life had been cold, lonely, and tough, though she slipped back into a darkness she had hoped by now to have overcome, she had learned a beautiful lesson as she kissed her girls goodbye and thanked them for getting her out the house. That maybe...

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She must be patient. She must have faith in the seeds that are planted beneath the snow. She must hold on, and she must let go. She'll be all right. No riding shining armored knight. She will save herself this time. And in fact, tonight, she did confirm. The cold never lasts, my darling. It just teaches the heart how to.

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Okay. Let me tell you the story of that guy. First you loved, then you promised, was losing control, crazy night.

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The seasons change and feelings go too fast. Remember when you said that I'm your better half? Sometimes I wish we could go back to that.

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See you at the bar, you was hardly talking. That's when I knew that your heart was scarring. Friends to lovers need a part to star in. Like, wait, babe, let me ask your pardon.

or somewhere in between. It makes me think of you. Some are fast, some are mean, some are somewhere in between. It makes me think of you.

Thank you, Sandra, for guiding us through the Saturday morning with some super music and information. And the fun continues here at Inspector Vella with me, Clive Vickers-Clark, and the Golden Oldie Show, bringing you 2 hours of great musical memories from the 50s through to the 70s. The Seekers opened up for us today with A World of Our Own. And in our world, it is always sunny.

Sunny from Bobby Hebb is one of the most recorded popular music tracks, with literally hundreds of cover versions in existence, including the famous one by Boney M. Bobby Hebb wrote Sunny after the death of President Kennedy and the murder of Hebb's brother Harold on the same day. Bobby Hebb wanted to write a song that spoke of sunnier and happier times, and I think he managed that very well. And who else would be sitting on the sunny side with this in this out? Well, we'll be wishing and hoping with the Mersey Beats, thinking it over with Buddy Holly, and playing that old squeeze box with The Who. But before we settle down to endure all that, we're going to take those three steps to heaven.

Not to be confused by the Small Faces song of the same name, this What You Gonna Do About It was a hit for Doris Troy a year earlier in 1964. Doris is one of the co-writers of the song Just One Look, which she also recorded. The song was a big hit for the Hollies also in 1964. And we're on the road again with Canned Heat.

The American blues rock band Canned Heat recorded On the Road Again for their second album, Boogie with Canned Heat, back in 1968. Instead of using their normal vocalist, Bob Height, the second guitarist and harmonica player, Alan Wilson, supplied the high-pitched vocals. The song is based on earlier versions from Tommy Johnson and Floyd Jones, was originally over 7 minutes long. It was edited down and released in April 1968, and went on to give Canned Heat their first chart hit. Now, fasten your seatbelts because we're going high in the sky.

Amen Corner, a great band that was only around for a short time, from 1966 to 1969. In that time, they had a few hits, including High in the Sky from 1968, which reached number 6 on the charts. The band was formed late in 1966 in Cardiff and took their name from a weekly music session at the Victoria Ballroom in Cardiff. The session was named the Amen Corner. The band was led and formed by Andy Fairweather Lowe, who went on to have a very successful musical career after the band broke up at the end of 1969. And we're going to stay in Wales with a nice invitation from Tom Jones.

Buddy Holly had lived, he would be celebrating his 90th birthday this year. Although he sadly died after only having an 18-month career, his influence on music still lives on. One of the many songs that Buddy Holly co-wrote with the other members of his backing group, the Crickets, Think It Over, was first recorded and released by the Crickets in 1958 and was the last in a run of four consecutive top 40 hits for Buddy Holly and the Crickets. The other hits were That'll Be the Day, Oh Boy and Maybe Baby. Now, our next singers also recorded and released a cover version of Think It Over. Don't worry, I'm not going to play it. Instead, I'm going to play this.

Although Bobby V was an excellent songwriter, he didn't write The Night Has a Thousand Eyes. It was actually written by Benjamin Weissman, Dorothy Wayne and Marilyn Garrett. It didn't stop Bobby V taking the song to the top of the charts, though, on both sides of the Atlantic back in 1962. The song was Bobby V's biggest hit since Run to Him from 1961. And Bobby would have to wait until 1967 for his next hit, Come Back When You Grow Up, which reached number three in that year. And it's time now to think of those faraway places.

written by Doc Pomus and Mort Schumann, Sweet Summer Sweet was first recorded by the Drifters and reached number 16 on the US charts in 1961. Skip 2 years and Sweet Summer Sweet became a very successful debut single for the Liverpool band The Searchers. The Searchers took their version of top of the UK singles charts in 1963, where it stayed for 2 weeks. In the US, however, their version failed to make it onto the charts at all there. Now, how many of you know how to play one of these?

Squeezebox, a great song by The Who from 1975, which is written by Pete Townshend, and he actually plays the banjo and the accordion on the track. Squeezebox, an international hit for The Who, and gave them their first UK top 10 hit since Joined Together in 1972, and it is a great song. Now, the way things have turned out, our next tracks are all to do with tears or crying.

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The latest news and weather are rapidly approaching, and we go up to the top of the hour with You Don't Have to Be a Baby to Cry from the Caravels.

Move It was the debut single from Cliff Richard and his backing group, The Drifters, who later changed the name to The Shadows. Move It was written by The Drifters guitarist Ian Samwell on the top deck of a London bus on his way to rehearsals. As a debut single, Move It didn't do too badly at all, giving Cliff Richard his first UK number one single. The song is credited also with being the first rock and roll song produced outside the USA. And who else will be sharing the hits with us in this hour? Well, Len Barry will be teaching us to count, and it looks like the Dave Clark Five have fallen apart. The Love Affair will be bringing on back the good times, and we'll go dancing in the street with Martha and the Vandellas. Before that, though, we're going to Halfway to Paradise.

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It was the policy of Motown Records to nominate as producer the person who had produced the biggest hit for that particular artist in question. Smokey Robinson was the usual producer for The Temptations and had produced a string of hits for him. An aspiring producer, Norman Whitfield, had written the track for The Temptations, but he couldn't get it released. It was promised, though, by Motown's boss, Berry Gordy, that if The Temptations' next single didn't reach the top 20, then he would get the next go at it. And that is what happened. The single, Get Ready, failed to make it, and so Ain't Too Proud to Beg was released, and became a big hit for The Temptations. Now here's an invitation for you.

Written by Burt Bacharach and Hal David, I Say a Little Prayer was originally written for Dionne Warwick, with her original version getting to number 4 on the US charts back in December of 1967. Most people, though, will only know the Aretha Franklin version that they just played. It became a top 10 hit for Aretha and gave her 9th and last consecutive top 10 hit on the US charts. The theme of the song is a wife's concern for her husband, who is serving in the Vietnam War. And the Beach Boys are doing it again.

A stomping good track there from the Dave Clark Five. Written and sung by keyboard player Mike Smith, Bits and Pieces reached number two on the UK charts back in 1964. It was successful internationally too, reaching the top three in the USA, Canada and Australia, and the top tens and twenties elsewhere. Now guess who wrote this next song?

Hello, Mary Lou. Has always been associated with Ricky Nelson. And although Ricky was an excellent songwriter, he didn't write this one. That honour goes to Gene Pitney. As well as singing, was also an excellent songwriter, wrote many big hits for people In the US, it was released as just the B-side to his number one hit, Travelling Man, and only just scraped into the top 10 at number 9. In the UK, it was released as the A-side, with Dorsey Burnett's It's Late as the flip side, climbing to number 2 on the charts. It was also a big hit around Europe, especially Norway, where it was at number 1 for 14 weeks. Now let's go and bring on the good times.

I'm Gonna Make You Mine was the third and last top 10 hit for Lou Christie. Although Lou Christie was no longer in the upper reaches of the charts, he continued to record, and Lou released some very good albums, such as Paint American Love, and with a change to more country-oriented music, the album Beyond the Blue Horizon. Lou sadly died last year at the ripe old age of 82, but he still maintained his ability to sing falsetto well into his 70s. And it's back to 1961 now, and a track from one of Elvis Presley's neighbours when he lived in Memphis.

And that's all we have time for this week, I'm afraid. My thanks, as always, goes to you, dear listener, for tuning in. And I look forward to being with you all again on the 4th of July for another edition of the Golden Oldie Show, right here on Ems Vetevella. After the news and weather at the top of the hour, Ingo Murtinott will be here with all the news and views from the Schutzen Vereine across the region. So do stay with us for an interesting afternoon. From me, Clive Vickers-Clark, thank you for your company this afternoon, and have yourselves a wonderful week ahead, and you all take care out there. We'll leave you this week with my favourite animals track and possibly get some fresh air with Martha and the Vandellas. And until we meet again, keep the music playing and the memories alive. Bye!

let's get the party started. See you at the bar, you was hardly talking. That's when I knew that your heart was scarring. Friends to lovers need a part to star in. Like, wait, babe, let me